0: Ta-da!
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2: ABC News.
3: Josephine Asher with the top stories. Australia's largest export facility is bracing for delays as BHP workers prepare to walk off the job again. Workers from the Australian Workers Union will refuse to load ships at Port Hedland in WA's Pilbara before walking off the job on Sunday. It's the second strike in just over 3 weeks. That means the bulk carriers that carry hundreds of thousands of tonnes of iron ore to trading partners like China will not be loaded. Saudi Arabia, Turkey and Pakistan have signed a joint defence agreement which commits all three to defending each other if attacked. The move to boost security cooperation comes amid the US-Israeli conflict with Iran. Although the pact pledges mutual support, it provides no specifics on the obligations of each party. Thailand's Prime Minister has vowed to tighten gun control after the country's worst mass killing since 2022. At least 7 people were killed and dozens wounded after a 14-year-old opened fire at his school before taking his own life. The Prime Minister says he will propose a new law to restrict the carrying of firearms by the public. And technology harm experts are concerned about the growing popularity of smart glasses. Kmart has released a version of the hands-free camera eyewear. Campaigners are calling on the Australian government to implement harsher laws on non-consensual filming. For more news at any time, you can follow the ABC Top Stories podcast.

So the moral of the story is, if you're not gonna be with me, that's cool. But you're not gonna be with him. You're not gonna be with nobody.

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3: Josephine Asher with the top stories. More than 150 international and domestic flights have been delayed at Sydney Airport today. Thousands of passengers have been affected as a result of Air Services Australia's operational challenges over the past 3 days, according to industry group Airlines for Australia and New Zealand. Air Services Australia, that supplies air traffic control services, says it's working to address staffing issues. The US Senate has confirmed David Bratt will be the next ambassador to Australia. The former Republican congressman and Tea Party insurgent was nominated by Donald Trump to take up the position. Former Ambassador Caroline Kennedy finished her post in 2024. Mr. Bratt has previously said he would focus on defence cooperation and critical minerals and partnership in the Indo-Pacific. BHP workers at port operations in WA's Pilbara are refusing to load iron ore onto ships today as part of a weekend of industrial action over a long-running pay dispute. Previous estimates have put the cost of halting BHP ships at about $120 million in revenue per day, which is close to $7 million in royalties to the WA state government. And Thailand's Prime Minister is vowing to strengthen its country's gun laws after a school shooting left at least 7 people dead. Authorities say the 14-year-old gunman killed his grandparents before opening fire at a school outside Bangkok and taking his own life. For more news at any time, you can follow the ABC Top Stories podcast.

0: موعدنا مع محطة إخبارية لمتابعة أهم التطورات لليوم. شو الجديد من الأخبار السياسية رح نتابعها بعد لحظات من الوقت عبر راديو تؤمية أستراليا. كونوا معنا ورفقونا. ABC News Update.
1: ABC News. Josephine Asher with the top stories. BHP workers have started 2 days of strikes in Port Hedland in Western Australia. Federal MP Matt Keogh is urging unions and BHP to return to the negotiating table to avoid further disruption at the nation's biggest iron ore export port. This weekend's industrial action is estimated to cost the mining giant $100 million in revenue and follows drawn-out disputes between the company and three unions. Foreign Affairs Minister Penny Wong says the federal government welcomes the confirmation of David Bratt as the next US ambassador to Australia. The former Republican congressman was nominated by President Donald Trump for the position left vacant following the departure of Caroline Kennedy in 2024. Senator Wong says the government shares Mr. Bratt's priorities of critical minerals, defence cooperation and partnership in the Indo-Pacific. And the Nationals have backed the government's bird flu response as controls are implemented across the country. Authorities are locking down poultry flocks in Victoria and cancelling agricultural competitions in South Australia. Nationals leader Matt Canavan says biosecurity needs to be prioritised. For more news at any time, you can follow the ABC Top Stories podcast.

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In your suffering from cancer, you turned yourself to God in trust. Please intercede for us that we may be healed in body, mind, and spirit. Amen. In this program, Saint of the Hour, pray for us. Amen. This is Saya, Saint of the Hour. معكم ماري لبكي on 1638 2ME Australia.

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1: Andrew Kaloupas with the latest. Experts have expressed alarm by the inland spread of bird flu after the New South Wales government confirmed the state's first cases of H5 avian flu in Australian native birds. One bird was found at Narooma on the New South Wales south coast and another near Wentworth in far western New South Wales. The Invasive Species Council says the Wentworth case is a major development because it shows the virus has moved far inland. US Democrats have vowed to hold the new Attorney General, Todd Blanche, to account after he was narrowly confirmed by the Senate. The Republican-led Senate voted 50-49 to confirm Mr. Blanche as the second Attorney General since Donald Trump returned to the White House last year with a stated desire to use the Justice Department against his political enemies. Soccer's governing body FIFA says its embattled boss Gianni Infantino strongly denies an allegation that UEFA paid off a woman described as his lover when he was head of European football's governing body. A FIFA spokesman says the allegation published by a British newspaper is categorically untrue. UEFA has confirmed a departure payment was made, but that it was in line with regulations at the time. Iran says it's very close to reaching a deal with Oman on a temporary shipping route through the Strait of Hormuz. Iran's foreign minister says the route would operate while technical and legal issues around a permanent passage are resolved, but he says the agreement would come with conditions, including compensation for what Tehran says were US violations of an earlier memorandum. ABC News.

0: ما أجمل أن ترضي الله بما يحب فتجده يرضيك بأكثر مما تحب. الله معكم هون تو ام اي. Let's go. 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
7: Andrew Kaloupis with the latest. Experts have expressed alarm by the inland spread of bird flu after the New South Wales government confirmed the state's first cases of H5 avian flu in Australian native birds. One bird was found at Narooma on the New South Wales south coast and another near Wentworth in far western New South Wales. The Invasive Species Council says the Wentworth case is a major development because it shows the virus has moved far inland. US Democrats are about to hold the new Attorney General, Todd Blanche, to account after he was narrowly confirmed by the Senate. The Republican-led Senate voted 50-49 to confirm Mr. Blanche as the second Attorney General since Donald Trump returned to the White House last year with a stated desire to use the Justice Department against his political enemies. Soccer's governing body FIFA says its embattled boss Gianni Infantino strongly denies an allegation that UEFA paid off a woman described as his lover when he was head of European football's governing body. A FIFA spokesman says the allegation published by a British newspaper is categorically untrue. UEFA has confirmed a departure payment was made, but that it was in line with regulations at the time. Iran says it's very close to reaching a deal with Oman on a temporary shipping route through the Strait of Hormuz. Iran's foreign minister says the route would operate while technical and legal issues around a permanent passage are resolved. But he says the agreement would come with conditions, including compensation for what Tehran says were US violations of an earlier memorandum. ABC News.